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1: They say the holy water's watered down, and this town's lost its faith. 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
0: 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Whatever. Leave it there. You might hear your voice on the next TJ show.

0: may recognize Malcolm Todd from his sold-out tours and viral hit songs, Chest Pain, My chest is high, and Roommates. All right. 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
11: I remember how shocked everyone was back in May when we learned NASCAR champion Kyle Busch died suddenly at age 41. His cause of death was complications of pneumonia that progressed to sepsis. Now, that's a term you may have heard before but not fully understand. Sepsis is the body's overwhelming response to an infection. I once heard someone describe it quite well as a small kitchen fire that sets off the sprinklers throughout the whole building. The response spreads far beyond the original problem. Blood pressure can crash, organs begin to fail. You can remember the warning signs with the acronym TIME. T for temperature that is too high or too low, I for signs of infection, M for mental changes like new confusion, and E is for extremely ill, severe pain, trouble breathing. Don't wait then, get to an emergency room. I'm Dr. Sanjay Gupta, helping you live a better life.
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2: 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It's a month-long celebration of individuals in recovery. 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My dad has a list of things that he's recovered from, and he speaks very openly about it. He was in Gamblers Anonymous, he was in Alcoholics Anonymous, and he still goes back to those meetings. He shares his story in those spaces. A lot of people do. Let's celebrate everyone we know in recovery and reach out to those still suffering. Drug Education Council. 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
1: Just wanted to tell you guys you're great, man. I've been listening in for like 3 months now. I've been wanting to call you for like a month now, and I said, you know what? Today I'm feeling optimistic, and I'm about to call.
0: Yeah, you know, Frank, listen, it's so nice to meet you. You're a friend of the show now. You call us anytime, and thank you for turning your radio on today. We're so happy
1: Absolutely.
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0: Alan, congratulations on your tattoo. And here's the big headline for me. So glad you love your wife.
1: Oh, yeah, absolutely. And honey, if you're listening, he's talking about you, not the others.
0: Come on now. There's only one. Come on, Alan.
1: No. We joke about my work wife and her work husband. And he's actually better looking. Where I'm bald, he can actually part his hair.
0: I'm sure he's not that great.
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0: This is the TJ Show, and look at that. It's Monday, September 14th, 2026. Hello, J-Bo.
2: Good day, sir.
0: I think you'd be quite proud of me.
2: Why that?
0: I ate a burger over the weekend called a Moo Caliente. And let me tell you,
2: assuming it was very spicy.
0: It was so spicy that the next day, I actually didn't know that I would make it here. Because it was that... I've never had a reaction to spicy food in the way that this burger... There's a certain level of spice where it becomes almost chemical and possibly unsafe. It was that kind of a burger.
2: Yeah, I've had that kind of burger before myself, too.
0: Did you like it?
2: I mean, I eventually got through. But I'm thankful that the meat was at least seasoned enough so that I can actually still have some taste buds in my mouth.
0: My wife, Jess, is sitting across the table. She's looking at me, and she's like, why do you do this to yourself? You're sweating. I'm like, it's just so good. And then by the end, you're like, well, it's good. Is this great? Maybe not a great experience, but...
2: Yeah, no.
0: In the beginning, it's just so... I don't know. I survived. I'm here to say that I survived.
2: Yeah, and then your intestines later are just having a field day.
0: Oh, it was one of those, yes. Kenny, good to see you.
3: Good to see you. That's a really nice hat you're wearing.
0: Kenny gave me a gift before the weekend, a Jets hat.
3: Yeah.
0: And I thought, well, if they win, I will wear it. If they lose, I'm selling it on eBay. Well, let me tell you, the Jets won over the weekend, and I'm wearing a $50 hat. I took off the stickers and everything. Who would pay $50 for a Jets hat? You didn't do that, did you?
3: No, that was given to me for free.
0: Okay,
2: it's a nice little hat, but you should have held on and not worn it, because I don't think they're going to win the rest of the season.
0: I don't know.
2: You could have sold it.
0: Let me make a prediction now. They are likely going to win the Super Bowl.
2: Oh,
3: I agree with you.
2: Okay.
3: I like that. You look like a winner, TJ.
0: Yeah, I'm just telling you, I have a feeling. Now, I don't watch much football. And by the way, if I am going to become a Jets fan like Kenny, I don't want to watch the game. So you're going to tell me what happens. Are you down for that?
3: Deal.
0: Okay, great.
3: Welcome to the bandwagon.
0: Hello, Heather. Good to see you.
4: Yeah, you too.
0: Is everything okay? Did you have a nice weekend?
4: Oh, yeah, no, everything's great. Yeah.
0: Okay, good. Are you a Jets fan?
4: No.
0: You should be.
4: Should I?
0: Yes.
2: Misery loves company. I've heard that.
0: They need as many fans as they can get.
4: Jump on a sinking ship? Why
0: from what I hear. I got a message here that made my whole day. This came in over the weekend. Listen to this.
5: TJ, J-Bo, Kenny, and Heather. I'm Betty from Oakview, California. I'm a fairly new listener.
0: Thank you for that, Betty.
5: And I just wanted to thank you, TJ, for suggesting everyone go see Coyote versus Acme.
0: There it is, another one.
5: My husband and I went yesterday, and we laughed a lot. Mm-hmm. It was a super fun time for us, thanks to you. Have a great weekend.
0: Yeah.
5: Bye.
0: Hey, hope you had a wonderful weekend, too. Yeah, it is that good. I don't normally fixate on a movie like this one. There was something about it. I told more people this weekend. I'm like, you got to see this movie. It's so fun. So good to hear that, Betty. Thank you for giving the show a chance. Are you guys ready to do this?
2: Yes, sir.
0: Okay, let's get started here. Our phone number, just like Betty called, 877-RADIO-TJ. You'll either catch us in the studio or you'll get her voicemail. We hope to hear from you soon. And hopefully we can get you on the radio soon.
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0: Thanks for being right here on 97.5 WABD. This is the TJ Show, and here's an interesting call from Columbia, South Carolina. Hello to you. This is TJ.
1: Hi, how are you doing?
0: Good. How are you doing? What's your name?
1: Oh, my name is Ulysses.
0: Cool.
1: Yeah, I'm calling about, is this AI or you're a person?
0: Do you really think that I would be an AI bot?
1: Yes.
0: Well, that's sad, Ulysses. No, I'm human. Go ahead, test me. Give me the human test. Do whatever you want.
1: No, no, it's okay. I was just calling because
0: Can you test me? Because I would actually like that.
1: Why did the chicken cross the road?
0: To get to the other side. See? He believes I'm human now.
2: That's something an AI bot would say, though.
0: Yeah.
2: You could be more creative than that. To get away from the Popeyes.
0: All right, fine. Give me a second one. I want you to really make sure we're human. Test J-Bo now. Go ahead.
1: Oh, God.
0: Come on, you brought this up. You started this, Ulysses. Test her.
1: Well, I'm at this point, I'm convinced.
3: Would you like me to belch?
2: He's convinced.
1: I'm convinced.
0: Would a belch count, J-Bo?
2: He doesn't want to test it anymore.
0: Okay, all right, so you're convinced that we're human. Ulysses, what is the most exciting part of your life right now?
1: I guess being a dad, taking my daughter to school. She's in sports, and sometimes we get to travel and do things, and that's where I'm at right now.
0: That's cool that you embrace things like driving your kid to sports. I have to grow in that area. I get a little bit frustrated just having to like do all those things. But what I found is in the car, that special time you get one-on-one to talk is very valuable.
1: It is. It's just, sometimes these new generations, they tend to not to be as talkative, I guess, as we were. You know, they just make that like,
2: Yeah.
0: You sound like a lovely guy, Ulysses, so keep striking up conversation, and eventually they say things. I get that with my daughter, too, like, yeah, how was your day?
4: Good.
3: Yeah.
0: It's like, what?
1: Exactly.
0: What are you talking about? It's good. What happened? What was your favorite part of the day?
1: Yeah, and on the other hand, once they start talking, you can stop them, you know? So,
2: that's true.
1: But that's fine.
0: Ulysses, have you ever played the Rose and Thorn game? It's not really a game. It's just a conversation. Have you done Rose and Thorn with your kids?
1: No, sir.
0: So it's they share the best part of the day and the worst part of their day. So it forces them to be specific. We do that almost every night over dinner.
1: Really?
0: Yeah, now they fight over who gets to go first. They're so excited to share what the best and worst part of their day was. So you could try that. Let us know how it goes, okay?
1: I'll do that. Thank you so much.
0: Ulysses, yeah, thanks for giving us a chance there in Columbia, South Carolina. We're brand new there, so it's quite an honor to have you tuning in.
1: Right.
0: And call us again sometime, okay?
1: Sure will. Thank you. Have a good day, y'all.
0: Right.
2: Thanks for calling.
0: You too.
2: Take care.
3: Thanks, Ulysses.
0: This is the TJ Show. Yes, we are human. Gulf
5: Coast weather. I'm meteorologist John Nodar with the News 5 First Alert Storm Team. Mostly sunny today, only a small chance of a stray shower with a high in the mid-90s and heat index around 105. Same thing tomorrow, then sunny skies and lower humidity for Wednesday and Thursday with highs near 90 both of those days.
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It's the TJ Show, and one Wendy's got a sandwich banned. Now the company seems to be embracing it. We're going to get to this in a few moments. Was it really dangerous? It's coming up in the news on the TJ Show.

0: 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This is the TJ Show, our news. It sounds different around here. Kenny reads through every story he can find, and then he brings us the most interesting ones. Kenny, what's happening on the planet today?
1: Years ago, there was a fake Sports Illustrated ad that advertised a Wendy's burger called the T-Rex Burger. It had 9 patties of meat, along with 9 slices of cheese.
0: Ugh. That's a block.
1: Yeah,
2: that's too much.
1: This was just a joke that ran in Sports Illustrated, but one Wendy's location in Manitoba, Canada, actually started offering this as a sandwich, and the corporate offices for Wendy's said, we can't have this. They banned the sandwich.
0: I would pay money to be in that meeting, just to watch them. It's called a what? A T-Rex burger. Why? Well, because your mouth has to be big enough to be able to open it to eat 9 burgers. Ban it. What?
1: Well, now it appears at least one location in Edmond, Oklahoma, and I think eventually the entire state of Oklahoma, they're embracing this T-Rex burger. Again, 9 patties, 9 slices of cheese, $30, 3,000 total calories. They're offering this now as an eating challenge. So they're asking people, can you finish this burger in less than 10 minutes?
2: You have to sign a waiver in order to do that.
1: You might have to.
0: Well, yeah, I guess when you order on the touchscreen, isn't there a waiver in there somewhere? You agree to these terms and conditions.
1: Yeah, so we'll see. I mean, the prize doesn't seem all that great. Apparently, it's just a voucher for a free meal at Wendy's. I don't know if you'd want to eat more Wendy's after consuming that type of burger.
0: Can we quadruple team it? Because that would be perfect if we order one for us. We can all, take 2?
1: We can all share it, yeah.
0: Yeah, that'd be great. 2 1/4 each.
1: We'll have to try that. Apparently, there are plans to expand this throughout Oklahoma. We'll see if it goes to nationwide. But that's the deal. A free meal if you could finish this burger, 9 patties in 10 minutes.
0: Wendy's is sarcastic and funny.
1: Their Twitter is, yeah.
0: Yeah, they're hilarious. What else you have, Kenny?
1: Well, the FIBA World Cup women's basketball is over, and the United States has won their 5th consecutive championship, defeating France after trailing by 14 points earlier in the game.
0: Yeah. How'd you like it, J-Bo?
2: I didn't think it was going to happen.
0: Really?
2: I mean, I was hopeful, but the U.S. looked like they were struggling. And then after the half, they came back and they shut down France in the 3rd quarter, and it was a wrap. Because I believe France had the most 3 points in the tournament.
0: Wow.
2: So they were making their points by, you know, 3-pointers. And the U.S. shut that down in the 3rd quarter, and that was it.
0: Did you have fun watching it?
2: Yeah, it was great.
1: Yeah. I was thinking about you, J-Bo, because on Friday you said if the U.S. plays France in the finals that you were a little bit worried. And when I saw that was going to be the matchup for yesterday, I was like, I wonder if they could pull it off. But they pulled it off indeed. Yeah. 5
0: Very
1: in a row.
0: Cool.
1: I think that's now 12 FIBA World Cup championships for USA women.
0: Cool. Kenny, thank you for keeping us somewhat informed.
1: That's what's happening.
0: By the way, if you only catch a tiny portion of our show, you can hear a whole lot more of it. Just search for The TJ Show wherever you listen to podcasts. And first and foremost, we always love it that you're turning your radio on. Thank you for being here.
3: Right now, traffic. And as we take a look at our traffic conditions around the Mobile area this morning, we are in pretty good shape for the most part. Taking a look at I-10, I-65, and I-165, no major issues there. We're also looking good this morning along the Bayway and the Causeway. You're looking at roughly an 8 to 10 minute commute between downtown Mobile and Baldwin County, so no major issues there. And we're in pretty good shape this morning along Airport Boulevard, as well as at both the Bankhead and the Wallace Tunnels, no major issues there. School buses are running this morning, so let's make sure we stop for them and slow down in those school zones. I'm Stacey Knowles, Right Now Traffic.
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0: 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This is the TJ Show. How was your weekend, J-Bo?
1: It was pretty good. My husband Archie and I, we went to our go-to breakfast spot. And our server and I had the same conversation we've had before when they served me. But I don't think they remembered, but I remembered.
0: How'd they do the second time around?
1: Exactly the same thing. They said the same thing this time as they did the last time. He saw me pouring my creamer into my coffee cup before my coffee, because I like for my coffee to stir in with my creamer what's being poured. And he was like, oh yeah, my mom does the same thing, which was the same thing he told me the last time. And then he continued to say like, well, she believes that it stirs, you know, the coffee and the creamer together. And I'm like, yeah, that's the reason why I do it. And I looked at my husband Archie and I was like, we talked about the same thing last time he served us.
0: It's like we're in the Matrix.
1: But I know he sees a lot of people, so I wasn't bothered. Great guy. Loved him. He was great.
0: Kenny, what'd you do over the weekend?
2: Well, other than celebrate a Jets win, I told you it was going to happen. It happened. They beat the Titans on Sunday. But more than that, I felt like I could read the future. I was picking games for a confidence pool that I'm in. I was 10 for 10 for the first 10 games of week one. I picked all the games correctly up and through
0: 10 for 10.
2: The 1 o'clock games on Sunday.
0: Is that rare?
2: For me, it is. I did the math, and if I would have made a $5 parlay on the first 10 games of week one, I would have won over $550.
0: Look at this guy.
2: But I did not make that bet.
0: Why is it always when you don't make the bet, you would have won?
2: Right.
0: It's like, if only you had played the right numbers in the lottery.
2: Exactly.
0: You'd be a billionaire.
2: Anytime I've ever done that before, I always miss one. I get so close and always miss. This time I didn't do it, and I had it perfect.
0: Heather, how was your weekend?
3: Oh, it was awesome. I went to see the Iconic tour with TLC, Salt-N-Pepa, and Vogue. It was probably the best show I've ever seen in my life.
0: Really?
3: That's awesome. Yeah, it was great. They all killed it, really.
0: Now, it's a unique setup because it's not like they're doing individual bands, right? They're all sort of mixed together.
3: Yeah, they kind of did that. So En Vogue did open the show, but then they like, TLC came out, and then Salt-N-Pepa came out, but then En Vogue came back with Salt-N-Pepa to do their song together, and then TLC kind of jumped in. It was really, really cool.
1: That's awesome.
3: The way they mixed it up.
0: I like that. That feels more cohesive.
3: Yeah.
0: Rather than like you stop and then they got to reset up the stage.
3: Yeah.
0: That's cool. So they're all in it together.
3: Yeah, it was pretty fun.
0: Very good. Now, you brought donuts today.
3: I did.
0: Thank you for that.
3: Yeah, I was in the greatest country in the world, New Jersey. And when you're there, you got to get all the food. And I stopped at my favorite orchard and got you guys some apple cider donuts.
0: You're so thoughtful.
3: Thank you. That's how I roll.
0: You brought in tomatoes before the weekend. I ate them.
3: How were they?
0: Unbelievable. Right out of your parents' garden?
3: My in-laws, but yeah.
0: Beautiful. Thank you. You're supplying. I go to the grocery store when I have Heather in my life.
1: There you go.
3: You're welcome.
0: It's beautiful.
2: Heather, your donut gesture couldn't have come at a worse time. You know those brioche donuts that we all like from that spot that almost made you sick?
0: Yeah, they're so good, but you will not eat for a period of time afterwards.
1: Well, it almost made you sick because you decided to have it with a burger. It was like the
0: bacon, egg, and cheese.
1: The donut was the top and the bottom, and then you had a burger in the middle.
0: Go ahead. No, it was bacon, egg, and cheese.
1: Was it bacon, egg, and cheese?
0: It was. Oh. It was delightful. Mostly.
1: Yeah. Nobody told you to do that.
0: Yes.
2: Well, I managed to have three of those donuts yesterday.
0: What?
2: A donut today is the last thing I could possibly handle.
0: Do you need to go to the doctor?
1: They're pretty massive.
2: I may have to go to the doctor.
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5: I'm meteorologist John Nodar with the News 5 First Alert Storm Team. Mostly sunny today, only a small chance of a stray shower with a high in the mid-90s and heat index around 105. Same thing tomorrow, then sunny skies and lower humidity for Wednesday and Thursday with highs near 90 both of those days.
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0: 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This is the TJ Show. And I get a lot of voice notes from my brother Mike.
1: All right.
0: And he just turned 40 not too long ago. I got the strangest message from him.
2: Yo.
0: That's my brother Mike. Listen to this.
2: Just wanted to share an update with you.
0: This is a life update, Jabo.
1: Okay.
2: I was at ShopRite.
0: That's the local grocery store.
1: Nice.
2: Just now, and I had to buy a box, my first box of Gas X. It's just been out of control, and I need to do something about it.
0: Why do you think he's telling me about this?
1: That's hilarious. Because he loves you and trusts you?
2: That's wild, because I've always, for the last probably 20 years, on and off, sent pictures of Gas X to people as a joke.
0: So he was making fun of people who needed it. Now he needs it. And I don't know, if does he feel bad about
1: That's
0: it?
1: That's how it usually happens. Yeah, when you make fun of somebody for something, it usually ends up happening to you.
3: Karma.
0: So he's maturing.
2: But I'm standing in the aisle reading the back of the box. In all seriousness. It's a shame I don't have one to blast out right now to cap off his message. But
0: this guy.
1: Maturing? I don't think he's maturing. I just think it's his time.
0: Yeah.
2: Anyway, let me know if this is something that happens when you turn 40.
0: I guess he's asking me for brotherly advice, which is nice.
3: He wants to relate to somebody. Is this normal? Like, is this what happens to us?
0: Well, he should look at his diet, right?
1: Yeah, that's one place to start.
2: What's your experience been like? All right, catch you later.
0: Well, I haven't had to start with that. So I don't know. I mean, I guess, can anyone else relate? I mean, do you guys want to get on the phone with my brother and help him?
4: I mean, I'm good, I think.
1: Yeah, I'm pretty solid.
0: Everyone's good?
4: My husband might say otherwise, but yeah.
3: Yeah, I mean, I've never taken the medicine, so I don't
1: feel like
3: know.
1: It's a natural thing. Like, yeah. That stuff is a part of life.
0: Right. Like, do you need
1: You want your body to do those things.
0: Yeah. I mean, if we have any gastroenterologists listening and you feel so inclined to want to do a solid for my brother, a free one, you know, your visits are expensive. This, not that I usually ask for stuff from our listeners, but this might be a good opportunity for you to comment on it. I think that's normal. Or maybe he should go to the doctor rather than reaching out to
1: normal.
0: Me. Yeah, I don't know. So I was listening on my phone yesterday because that's where it came in. And my wife, Jess, just happened to walk in and I didn't know that's what he was calling about. And she looked so mortified. She said, "That is so gross."
1: How's that gross?
0: Ew.
1: It's a part of a human life. That's what people do.
0: I think it's that he's calling me to let me know. She just found it so repulsive. And I was like, just leave him alone.
1: Well, the message wasn't for her. It was for you.
0: It was for me to now play on the radio. I should have asked him if he was okay with
1: that.
0: Yeah,
1: you should have asked.
0: This is the TJ Show. We thank you for turning on your radio. Hey, it's TJ. Let's get you qualified to win free rent or mortgage for a year. 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
5: Right now, traffic. And as we take a look at our traffic conditions around the Mobile area so far this morning, we're looking pretty good for the most part. Taking a look at I-10, I-65, and I-165. We're not seeing anything there that's really going to slow you up too much. It looks like traffic moving smoothly on all of our area interstates. The Bayway and the Causeway look pretty good this morning. Once again, you're looking at roughly an 8 to 12 minute commute between downtown Mobile and the Eastern Shore. And then we're looking pretty good this morning in the Bankhead and the Wallace Tunnels. Airport Boulevard starting to see traffic beginning to build up a little bit. I'm Stacey Knowles, right now, track.
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0: 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This is the TJ Show, and right there in Columbia, South Carolina, it's Ari. Hey, Ari.
1: Hey.
0: Hey, thank you for giving the show a chance. How did you discover the radio?
1: Fiddling around with my radio. Our radios here are crap, honestly.
2: Yeah.
0: Really?
1: Yeah, all it plays are sports podcasts, jazz, or Christian music.
0: Hey, first of all, a big fan of jazz, big fan of Christian music. Can't stand sports, but I'm glad you found us.
1: Mm-hmm.
0: Ari, I heard it's your birthday. Is that right?
1: It is my birthday.
2: Yeah.
0: Since you're such a fan of jazz, it's your birthday. So, Kenny, give her a little something.
3: Happy birthday to you.
0: J-Bo.
3: Happy birthday
0: to you. That's Ari and Heather. Anything?
2: Happy birthday.

0: boom. Yeah. How'd you like that?
1: I'm currently sitting in bed dying, so thank you.
0: Ari, we are so grateful that you're listening to your radio. Thank you for spending some time with us, and we're grateful to be on there in South Carolina. I mean, that was a big deal for us, so we really appreciate you.
1: Y'all can branch out further. I wonder how many, like, places y'all were at, because I know that most people don't listen to the radio anymore.
2: Yeah, you're right.
0: Now, wait a minute.
2: Yeah. No, she's right.
0: How do you know, what makes you think that?
1: The radio I have is from, like, when I was born, and, yeah. Like, that actually plays FM radio, and, I mean, you can listen to the FM radio on your phone, but nobody really thinks about the radio. Well, they just have, like, the streaming services.
0: No offense, okay? Now, hold on. I understand. You're 14. Streaming services are your world, but you know that the radio was, like, before social media, before reality shows. But here's the thing. So a lot of radio stations have destroyed themselves. They've just abandoned people who are on the radio. And a lot of those people have gone to the streaming services, which is great. And it's a great way to listen to content. But there's also a theory. If you put something on the radio that people want to listen to, they will indeed turn the radio on. And by the way, over 80% of people are touched by the radio every week. So it's still the most listened to audio, if you want to talk about all different audio streams, that there is right now. Isn't that crazy?
1: That's cool. I did not know that. I mean, I felt like I was more like one of those weirder kids because I do listen to CDs. I have a CD player coming in the mail for my birthday, and I've been begging my mom for one, and I finally like burned a CD, and it works.
0: That's cool.
2: Yeah,
0: that's old school.
2: CDs. We're kicking it back.
0: We don't think you're weird. We think it's awesome. And tell your friends that there's something to listen to on the radio, okay?
1: Okay, I will, if they even have a radio out their house.
2: They can buy one.
0: They can buy one, yeah. Sorry. It's a good price.
1: They can buy one.
0: It's a lot cheaper than those streaming services, I can tell you that. 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
5: Coast weather. I'm meteorologist John Nodar with the News 5 First Alert Storm Team. Mostly sunny today, only a small chance of a stray shower with a high in the mid-90s and heat index around 105. Same thing tomorrow, then sunny skies and lower humidity for Wednesday and Thursday with highs near 90 both of those days.
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It's the TJ Show, and who jumped on the runway at New York's Fashion Week? It has something to do with sheep. We'll get to it a few moments away. It's coming up on the TJ Show.

0: This is 97.5 WABD. This is the TJ Show, our news. It sounds different around here. Kenny reads through every story he can find, and then he brings us the most interesting ones. Kenny, what's happening on the planet today?
1: Two more days left for New York's Fashion Week. Big event twice a year. Yesterday, an event for Koss, a clothing house. There were at least three demonstrators from PETA, People for the Ethical Treatment of Animals, that were able to pretty much walk the entire runway before being escorted out by security.
0: Wow, look at that.
1: Yeah, they were yelling at people in the audience, and one of them was holding a sign that read, "Sheep beaten and bloodied for wool, don't buy."
0: Oh. Now, we visited a little sheep farm. And remember, that lady was so gentle. She was shearing them.
2: Yeah.
1: Well, she cut my hair, too.
0: Cut Kenny's hair.
1: She's very gentle.
2: And they need
1: me
2: to be sheared, because if they don't, they get all matted up and they get weighted down. I mean, it's going to happen regardless, right? So is the wool thrown out or do you use it for something?
0: Well, yeah.
3: I'm assuming that they're upset with, like, maybe, like, a bigger farm with mass sheep, that they're not treating the sheep well. Like, the farmer that we were with loved her sheep. Like, she treated them really well, and it was like a small, you know,
0: like a
3: family farm. Yeah.
0: Although
3: I think they're worried about the mass production of it.
0: I wasn't thrilled about the sheep that almost knocked over Jabo. Remember that? You had the food.
2: No, I suppressed it. Thank you for bringing it up, though. I appreciate it.
0: You were trying to
3: remind her about that.
0: Here's the opposite side of this argument with PETA. You were trying to feed a sheep, and it almost knocked you over.
2: Yeah, because I wasn't moving fast enough for the sheep. It was hungry. I understand.
0: So maybe I'll start a
2: protest. I feel the same way when I go to a restaurant and the kitchen's behind. I want to knock somebody over, too.
0: Yeah. All right, Kenny. What else do you have?
1: Well, the U.S. Open is officially over. The men's final yesterday saw the German Alexander Zverev beat American Ben Shelton in four sets. On Saturday, the women's final saw Elena Rybakina, sorry about these names, from Kazakhstan, and she defeated Arina Sabalenka from Belarus. But what I am most looking forward to is how many of these honey-deuce cocktails did they sell. This is a signature drink of the tournament. Last year, they sold over $17 million worth. It's Grey Goose vodka, fresh lemonade, raspberry liqueur, and three honeydew melon balls that look like tennis balls.
0: Oh, fun.
1: They ordered 800,000 souvenir cups for the event, and if the projections are accurate, and we'll learn soon, they were expecting to make over $21 million.
0: How about that?
1: Of the drink.
0: You know, speaking of lemonade, I bought one of the big Costco-sized ones for my kids. It's like a special surprise. We don't normally do lemonade. And rather than putting it in the refrigerator, they put it in our closet. Next time I took it out, it had mold in it.
1: Oh, no.
0: Wow, I didn't know.
2: How long had it been sitting there?
0: Leave it to my house. I didn't know you could get mold in lemonade. It must have been a month or something. I had no idea. It was behind a cereal box. Really gross. But I'm sure that drink is delightful and refreshing.
1: It seems that way.
0: Yes. Kenny, thank you for keeping us somewhat informed.
1: That's what's happening.
0: Hey, it's TJ. Let's get you qualified to win free rent or mortgage for a year. 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
4: Right now, traffic, and as we take a look at our traffic conditions around the Mobile area so far this morning, we're in pretty good shape. We're not seeing a whole lot out there that's going to cause too many issues as far as accidents are concerned. Looks like traffic moving pretty smoothly this morning along our area interstates, I-10, I-65, and I-165 looking good. We're also looking good at both the Bankhead and the Wallace Tunnels, and the Bayway and the Causeway look pretty good as well. You're looking at roughly an 8 to 12 minute commute between Mobile and Baldwin County. I'm Stacy Knowles, right now, traffic.
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0: 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This is the TJ Show, and we've got Spencer in Tyler, Texas, returning to the radio show. Spencer, is that really you?
1: Yes, sir, it is.
0: Hey, so Spencer, you were on our show, and it turns out, who is it that heard you on the show with us, and there was some fallout afterwards?
1: Well, all three of my daughters heard it, and then my wife, and so everybody. I'm pretty much the most famous person in my family now.
0: There you go. All from, look at this little radio show. I would assume this made you popular in your family. I would assume they thought it was cool that you were on the radio. If you remember, he was talking about how tough it is in the morning getting ready with three daughters. And by the way, I can relate to going anywhere when you've got three daughters. It doesn't happen fast.
1: Absolutely, not even a little bit. It's like we get them to school about 7:15 in the morning, and they're up at about like 5:45. But
0: barely enough time.
1: Hey, you know what? Their hair looks great.
0: Yeah. Do you have to deal with hair? Because thankfully, I don't. I don't know what to do with them.
1: Yes, I do. I help. I'm the backup quarterback. But honestly, it's like, you know, when that situation happens, everybody knows it's not going to be as good. But I did. I watched YouTube videos.
0: You go with bun.
1: Yeah, honestly, no, that makes it so much worse. I do ponytails.
0: Oh, yeah. When I say bun, I mean ponytails.
2: He doesn't do his daughter's hair that much.
0: Although, wait a minute. No, actually, so I don't know what they call this. So you put in a ponytail first, and then with the rest of the little tiny rubber bandy thing, you fold it in half. And then I think that's a bun. Or is that a half a ponytail?
1: Yes. Yeah, that's a bun. And I think that's like, depending on how you do it, it's a messy bun, right?
0: At messy
1: that point,
0: bun.
1: It's
0: that's
1: a messy bun if you don't do it.
0: Okay,
1: very good. Me too, man.
0: So I heard that, was it your daughters or your wife? Someone was upset with your call?
1: Yeah, my oldest daughter, who's 12, around the age of your kiddo, she was not the happiest that I mentioned that, you know, in her parkour skills and her roller skating, she broke her arm, and I didn't talk about all the other amazing things that she did. Believe it or not, my wife was not mad at me for, you know, calling her a beast, because it was a good thing. She said, don't forget it. Yeah.
2: That's right.
0: Wait, she said, don't forget that?
2: Yeah, don't forget she's a beast.
1: Yeah.
0: Well, now I'm afraid of your wife.
1: She's a strong, independent Texas woman. I'm very lucky.
0: So, of course, your daughter does amazing things. She didn't just break her arm. Isn't it funny, like, you try to do a nice thing for your kid and they get mad at you?
2: Well, highlight the bad thing.
3: He called her clumsy.
0: Okay. Go ahead. The floor is all yours. Say something amazing about your 12-year-old daughter.
1: Absolutely. So my 12-year-old daughter, she is incredibly smart, but more than that, she's witty. She's got, like, a quick wit, like, shoot back at you anytime you say something and keeps me on my toes.
0: That was a fine job. She sounds like an amazing kid. What's her name?
1: Her name is Adeline.
0: Adeline is a champion. That's what
2: You're
0: I'm
2: great,
0: hearing.
2: Adeline.
1: Absolutely.
0: Yes, Spencer,
1: absolutely.
0: And you are the greatest dad. Very well done.
1: Thanks, Dad.
0: Making good. You call us anytime. We love hearing from you, Spencer.
1: That's awesome, you guys. Thank you so much. Gulf
4: Coast weather. I'm meteorologist John Nodar with the News 5 First Alert Storm Team. Mostly sunny today, only a small chance of a stray shower, with a high in the mid-90s and heat index around 105. Same thing tomorrow, then sunny skies and lower humidity for Wednesday and Thursday, with highs near 90 both of those days.
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1: 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Luna's Animal Tales, the biggest stories and animal headlines. 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

0: 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This is the TJ Show, and yes, we had to start this segment. My dog Luna was all home alone. My wife Jess was leaving and said, yeah, let me turn the radio on. Maybe that'll keep her company. Turns out, totally put her to sleep. She was so bored with our show. We were only talking about human-related issues. So we switched that up. We started featuring the biggest stories in animal headlines. We called it Luna's Animal Tales. Now she waits by the radio. We're going to get started right in Ohio. Police responded to the football stadium at Ohio State University. They had to rescue a squirrel that wandered into the stands and became, quote, overwhelmed.
1: There's a lot going on in those stands.
2: Yeah. Mm-hmm. A lot of noise, a lot of people.
0: I always think it's funny when an animal gets into a place that it's not supposed to be, but they're almost always scared.
2: Oh, yeah, of course.
0: This little guy, he found himself inside the stadium and was understandably scared. Luckily, some helpful fans spotted him and apparently decided the best way to calm him down was to feed him pretzels. And I guess it kind of worked. Police sergeant arrived at the scene, used a beer box to contain the squirrel. They were able to safely transport it outside of the stadium, so everything's fine. Little squirrel, cute as ever, climbing trees again.
1: I'm sure he feels safe now.
0: Yep, I love a good squirrel story. Then there's been some experiments on some elephants. There's a National Elephant Institute in Thailand. They just found out they think elephants can deny their impulses and choose a more rational course of action in order to solve problems.
1: That's awesome.
0: I wonder if they could teach a class to some humans.
3: Yeah, I'm working on that.
0: Research has also shown that elephants can recognize themselves in mirrors. I mean, they're amazing animals. I'm glad they're not, like, trotting around the circus anymore. That was probably a bad decision back in the day. They are able to console distressed companions, coordinate actions with partners, and solve novel problems. And some of these researchers are saying the more we understand about how elephants think, the better designed our strategies will be for human-elephant coexistence. I didn't know they were trying to make that happen. That's amazing. Thank you, Kenny.
1: I mean, kind of was happening when you think about the circus.
0: Yeah.
1: I mean, they're so smart, which is probably why they were so easy to train.
0: They were chained.
1: Yes, yes, of course they were chained, but I'm saying they were also trained, too.
0: Chained and trained. And they were adorable. I got to meet an elephant. I was on, like, the last frontier before they got rid of elephants. I got to meet one at the circus. And I looked at it and I said, this feels wrong. But I did take a picture with him and smiled.
2: Yeah, of course you did.
0: Buried
2: yeah,
0: that, though.
2: There.
0: I don't want that to be public. And then finally, as a family, they lost their cat. And they were like, yo, where'd our cat go? It didn't come home. They had it for 6 years. The cat's name was Mike. Then they remember they just got rid of 3 couches. And they were like, oh, no. So they go to the landfill. It turns out they heard a cat meowing. It was trapped down in the trash pit. The cat, Mike the cat, crawled into the couch. It took them 10 minutes to rescue him. When they try to rescue the cat, it runs away again. And then goes into a tunnel.
1: Oh,
0: nowhere
1: God.
0: To be found.
2: I'm scared, Mike.
0: They finally caught him. They ended the mission, and now Mike is at home. Everyone is very excited. Just an amazingly happy ending, and we're so thankful to everyone who played a part in it, says the family. So congratulations to Mike the cat back at home. Those are the biggest stories in animal headlines, Luna's Animal Tales on The TJ Show. 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
4: Right now, traffic, and as we take a look at our traffic conditions around the Mobile area so far this morning, we're in pretty good shape. We're not seeing a whole lot out there that's going to cause too many issues as far as accidents are concerned. Looks like traffic moving pretty smoothly this morning along our area interstates, I-10, I-65, and I-165 looking good. We're also looking good at both the Bankhead and the Wallace Tunnels, and the Bayway and the Causeway look pretty good as well. You're looking at roughly an 8 to 12 minute commute between Mobile and Baldwin County. I'm Stacy Knowles, right now, traffic.
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0: 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Hello, Colleen.
1: Hello.
0: Colleen, tell me, what is the most exciting part of your life right now?
1: Going to the barn and doing my chores.
0: Barn or bar?
1: Barn with an N.
2: Both could be exciting.
0: Do we want to hear Colleen's barn chore list?
3: Ooh, bar in a barn would be really cool.
0: Yes.
3: The business idea. You can take that.
1: That would be interesting. Mm-hmm.
0: What does one have to do if they have a barn?
1: Well, I have some mini horses, and I have to clean stalls and put them out and feed them and enjoy them.
0: So they're not your horses, or they're someone else's?
1: Oh, no, they're all mine.
0: That's so cool. Why do you like horses? I mean, I know people with horses, and it just seems like it's a lot of work. They're so big, but they look at you in a different way than a dog does.
2: She said mini horses.
0: Yeah, but even mini horses are big animals.
1: Thank you, Kenny.
2: Well, they're like the size of a dog.
1: They're probably as big as your dog. They're not that big.
0: Can you snuggle with them?
1: Most of them.
3: Do you allow them in your house?
1: Oh, no. Oh,
3: okay. Well.
1: I'm married.
3: What does that mean? Does your husband say no, they're not allowed in the house?
0: Yeah, and I don't know the answer to this, but my mind goes to, you know, you ever like snuggle with your dog and they like jerk their head up real fast and knock you in the mouth?
3: Mm-hmm.
0: I wonder if it's even more dangerous with a horse. Like, if you were to snuggle with a horse and it made a quick move, like, that can knock you out.
2: If it did, like, a bronco kick?
1: Right. They do a lot of chaos in the barn.
0: You guys have any critters in your barn that get in, like mice or any problems like that?
1: I have snakes and mice, but I have barn cats, so they usually take care of them.
0: Yeah.
3: Awesome.
0: I was wondering, every barn, they need some sort of a rodent plan. How many cats do you have?
1: There's four at the barn.
0: That's so cool. You get to work in tandem with the animals. It's so fun.
1: A lot of work, but it has its good days and bad days, I guess.
0: How do the cats get along with the mini horses?
1: Oh, they're fine.
0: Do they ever slap their tail back and forth?
1: Sometimes.
2: Yeah, that's a good question.
1: They'll go after them.
3: With your mini horses, is it just a hobby, or do you like showcase them, or do you rent them out for parties, or do you just have them as pets?
1: They're just a hobby. I had to quit riding about 3 years ago because I got hurt, so I just got into minis instead.
0: Oh.
3: Sorry to hear that.
0: Yeah, that's a bummer. Were you competing?
1: No, I just bought a horse. Person wasn't truthful about him, and he threw me, hurt me, and I can't ride anymore, so now I got my minis.
0: Oh, man, that's a bummer.
1: Yeah, my ponies keep me going.
0: Yeah, you know, Kenny speaks horse.
1: Good job, Kenny.
4: Thank you.
0: Everyone's got to be good at something, and he's great at that. Yes. So, Colleen, we appreciate you. Thank you for listening to the show, and you call us anytime.
1: Have a good day, guys.
0: You too. Right.
2: Thanks, Colleen.
0: Bye, Colleen.
3: Take care. 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
5: weather. I'm meteorologist John Nodar with the News 5 First Alert Storm Team. Mostly sunny today, only a small chance of a stray shower, with a high in the mid-90s and heat index around 105. Same thing tomorrow, then sunny skies and lower humidity for Wednesday and Thursday with highs near 90 both of those days.
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It's the TJ Show, and it's not a party, but it's a darty. What is a darty, and why are these gaining popularity? We're going to get to it in the news a few moments away on the TJ Show.

0: 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This is the TJ Show and our news. It sounds a little bit different around here. Kenny reads through every story he can find, and then he brings us the most interesting ones. Kenny, what's happening on the planet today?
1: Have you guys ever heard the term darty before? As in, not a party, but a darty?
2: No, but I don't like it.
0: My mind goes to darts.
2: Okay. Oh,
1: nothing to do with darts.
2: Party
1: nothing
2: at a pool hall, huh?
0: When was the last time you guys played darts?
2: I play a lot. We have a dartboard in our apartment.
0: Do you really? That's so cool.
2: Yeah, my husband and I play a lot, yeah.
3: I'm pretty decent.
0: Can I play at your house one day?
2: Yeah, I would love it if you did. Yeah, please.
0: Yeah, your dog's not running around, right? Because I don't want to hit the dog.
2: No, she's dead, remember?
0: No, I did the other dog I met. Not that dog.
2: No, we don't own that dog. She's just visiting.
0: Did she step in the way of the dartboard?
2: Aw, that was mean.
3: That's super mean. Because you knew she was sick.
1: Okay.
0: I forgot she was sick. She was like 15, right?
2: Yeah, she was old. Yeah.
1: A darty is a daytime party. That's what the college kids are calling it now.
2: Oh, that makes
0: Got
2: sense.
0: Got it. Okay. All right.
3: I bet you no college student is calling
1: I know.
2: Yeah, right?
3: All these articles say college students are doing this and this, and college students are like, no, we're not. We're not doing any of this nonsense.
1: Well, then let's question whether or not this is actually happening on college campuses. But we've heard that younger generations in college, they're not as concerned with the drinking and partying as previous generations were. And now they're doing what they're calling wellness darties. So instead of having a day drinking party on a fraternity lawn, they're gathering together to do wellness activities like physical fitness and meditation.
0: That okay. sounds like a darty I would go to.
2: Is it though?
0: Well, because
2: you don't really work out or do...
0: Hey, sometimes go through phases.
2: Okay.
0: When my wife gives me a certain look, I go, oh, it's time. I can't push this off any longer.
2: To go for a walk.
0: I have to go for a walk. And I am in a little exercise routine right now. So yeah. There you go.
2: Well, maybe it'll get you into that. You know what
0: yeah.
2: I mean?
0: Yeah. Well, also, we go to some of these parties, you feel terrible. Like, so much drinking, beer funneling. Have you ever funneled something?
2: Yeah.
0: It's one of the worst things I ever did.
2: It's the best.
0: I hated it.
2: It's a faster way to get the alcohol into
0: know,
2: your body. What do you
0: not-
2: mean?
0: Not good. I don't have the ability to do that.
1: Yeah, it's funny. Older generations, they say older alumni, are critiquing these wellness darties as cosplaying as corporate warriors. But supporters view it as a harmless, positive shift towards healthier habits.
0: Yeah. What else do you have, Kenny?
1: Well, speaking of physical fitness, there was a half marathon in Bergen County, New Jersey yesterday. And early yesterday morning, the area was faced with torrential rain and flash flooding. Delayed the half marathon by 2 hours, but the race went on, and we are seeing crazy videos from these runners, some of them knee deep, waist deep,
0: really?
1: And chest deep, trying to run through water, raging water it seemed too.
2: Mm-hmm. Yeah, something like flooded and it just like whoosh through. Yeah, it was crazy.
3: That doesn't seem safe at all.
2: No,
0: seriously.
2: Not even a little.
0: Would you, like in a normal situation, like with a street and sewers, would you ever just go out running like that? That would be crazy. What if you step in a hole or something?
1: Well, they had these metal...
3: You can drown too.
0: Yeah.
1: Mm-hmm. Yeah. They had these metal barriers to kind of outline the race track, if you
0: what?
1: Will, and runners had to like hold on to the barriers because the water was rushing through. They say 250 runners actually finished the race, and thankfully there were no injuries reported.
0: Wow.
1: But they're trying to get a comment from the race organizers. They haven't spoken up to explain themselves just yet.
0: Well, in a world where people are sometimes too careful, that's the opposite.
3: That's a liability.
0: Wild.
2: They need Kenny. A wellness darty over there.
0: Seriously. Thanks for keeping us somewhat informed.
1: That's what's happening.
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0: Thanks for being right here on 97.5 WABD. This is the TJ Show. You watched some football yesterday, J-Bo?
1: I did, yes.
0: Mm-hmm. What game did you tap into?
1: Eagles versus Commanders.
0: Oh, yeah. I should know this. Who won?
1: Eagles.
0: There you go.
1: Yeah, the Commanders, yeah, they were trying to win and trying to do something, but the Eagles won.
2: Speaking of the Eagles-Commanders game, Tom Brady in the broadcast booth for America's Game of the Week, and it's his third year in the booth, and I don't think he's gotten any better since day one.
0: You know what? You have a weird thing with Brady because of your Jets and the
2: All
0: Patriots.
2: Right, I'm a little biased, yes. Of course, as a Patriots quarterback, he was the bane of my existence, but he also, like, stole Greg Olsen's job when he signed his 10-year deal.
0: But do you know what happened behind the scenes?
2: Yeah, they signed Tom Brady for $500 million because he's Tom Brady. And this guy who was really good at the job got ousted because he's Tom Brady. And I just don't think that's fair.
0: But is he not working anymore?
2: No, he's now on their number two broadcast team, and Tom Brady's on the Fox. So Greg Olsen maybe will never call another Super Bowl because of Tom Brady. And
0: well,
2: I just feel bad. He's really good.
0: What did you think of Brady announcing the game?
1: I think Tom is not polished. Like, he hasn't done broadcasting his entire life. And we all know that he was a football player before he got to where he's at right now. And he's probably just doing what he's being asked to do, which I think for a color commentator, a lot of it is personality. And also,
3: he doesn't have one.
2: Yeah, that's the problem.
1: And also, I was getting there.
3: Oh, sorry.
1: And also talking about what's happening on the field. So really, if you don't like him, it's because you don't like his personality, because he doesn't have much of it. But at the same time, like, I'm not bothered by that. That's who that man is. You know what I'm saying? You can't change that man's personality. So the fact that he doesn't sound as polished to me is like you're talking to some, you know, your homie next door who's just sitting down with you on the couch, drinking a beer, watching the game. It's like, whatever. I don't have high hopes for him.
3: Except your homie probably is fun to talk to.
1: Yeah,
3: and has a personality.
1: But they hire this man to do this job, and it is what it is.
0: But you know what comes to mind with Tom? He is one of the most disciplined athletes of all time, right? You can agree with that.
2: Sure. And I would say he's also got probably one of the greatest football IQs of all time. But
0: right.
2: That's just not translating to the broadcast.
0: But I think it will. I think at some point, mark my words, 10, 20 years from now.
3: It's going to take that long?
0: Well, whatever. It takes long to develop a craft. Because of his discipline, because I think that discipline is more important than talent. I know so many talented people, and just in our spaces in radio, who've blown up their careers because they didn't have the discipline. Mm. I know people who can sing. They're amazing. And they don't have the discipline. I don't know. He's lacking in one area, apparently. I think Tom has the discipline, and I think if he cares about staying a broadcaster, he will become a great broadcaster.
3: Sure.
2: He's got to chill out on the cliches. He went viral yesterday for saying that Jalen Hurts dropped the ball in there like a butterfly with sore legs.
0: But he's got to work on
2: it. What are you talking about?
1: But I think that becomes funny. That just becomes what he's known for. Like, everybody has this thing that they're known for, and that's his thing.
2: Okay, well, cheesy cliches.
0: Let's
2: go for it, Tom.
0: Let's see how it plays out.
1: Somebody just sounds jealous. Kenny.
0: Kenny, you would do a great job being the announcer.
2: I would be much better than Tom
0: Brady. Okay, there you go. Yeah. This is the TJ Show.
4: I'm meteorologist John Nodar with the News 5 First Alert Storm Team. Mostly sunny today, only a small chance of a stray shower, with a high in the mid-90s and heat index around 105. Same thing tomorrow, then sunny skies and lower humidity for Wednesday and Thursday, with highs near 90 both of those days.
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Ella Langley is headed on tour, and we want to send you to see her at the iconic Red Rocks Amphitheater. All you have to do to enter for your chance to win is text this hour's national keyword of Ella. E-L-L-A, Ella. 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One more time, that's Ella, E-L-L-A, to 95819. Just win.

0: 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This is the TJ Show. There's been a bunch of stories floating around. I keep seeing this popping up that Snoop Dogg has posted a new job where you get to be his ice cream taster for a year. And it seems like it's kind of a cool promotion or something. What ice cream company is it?
1: Dr. Bombay.
2: He's an investor in the company.
1: Yeah.
0: So we come to find out that your husband, Heather, that's Lewis.
1: Right.
0: He wants this job and plans to apply for it?
1: He wants to, yeah, for sure. He wants to do, like, the least amount of work and get paid the most amount he can. So this feels like a good job for him.
0: And you travel the country or the world, right?
1: I think the world.
0: Yeah.
1: Yeah. Just tasting ice cream.
3: Hey, but why do you want to be Snoop Dogg's ice cream tester?
4: I think that's pretty self-explanatory.
3: You just want to test ice cream for Snoop Dogg?
4: Yeah.
0: It doesn't sound very passionate. Like, if he was interviewing with you, J-Bo, would you give him the job based on that yeah?
5: Well, he doesn't like sweets, so I don't know how he can do this job.
3: I've never seen you eat ice cream.
4: I eat ice cream all the time, and I would do it for $10,000 a month.
3: I live with you. You don't eat ice cream all the time.
4: I eat ice cream all the time.
3: Why are you lying?
4: I'm not lying. I eat ice cream all of the time.
3: Is this so you can get the job?
4: No. I eat ice cream all the time.
0: Why does he keep saying that? He's gaslighting us.
5: He's gaslighting himself, trying to convince himself.
3: Okay, so let me ask you some of the questions from the application.
4: Go ahead.
0: Okay. This is a good wife trying to support your husband.
5: Like, go ahead.
3: How much ice cream do you eat per week?
4: Several quarts.
3: Okay. I know that's a lie. Write a social post about a food or flavor combo you're obsessed with right now. Keep it sharp, specific, and shareable. Go.
4: Peanut butter on everything. Hashtag peanut butter. Hashtag ice cream.
0: Is that going to get the job, you think?
5: No, no.
1: He's not a social media guy.
5: No.
3: Preferred vessel. Do you like a cone, a bowl? Tell us your preferred vessel for ice cream.
4: I'll do a waffle bowl because then you can also eat the waffle bowl.
0: That's a very good answer, actually.
1: Yeah, I agree with that.
0: You know, that's something I should have brought this up when we were talking about paper plates and what to use so you don't have to dirty a dish. They should start doing what waffle bowls have done for a long time. We should just be able to eat plates. Like, if they could just make edible plates for all meals.
5: You know, like when you make like a taco salad and it goes in the taco bowl shell. Mm-hmm. Yeah, it's helpful.
0: You don't ever need to do the dishes.
4: So you can eat the vessel.
3: Anything else you'd like us to know?
4: I'm also incredibly good looking.
3: Okay, great.
4: If that helps with social media.
0: Well, he's right. You know, social media likes hot people.
1: I agree, yeah.
4: People will be like, oh man, look at this hot guy eating ice cream. I have to go get Snoop Dogg's ice cream because this hot guy now.
3: All right, yeah, no, I agree. You're hot. No, I didn't agree with that. All right, well, and then you have to certify that the above is true and that you provided honest feedback.
4: Certified.
0: Wow.
5: Okay.
0: Sounds like quite a candidate.
4: If the Snoop Dogg ice cream people are listening, I'm available to start immediately.
3: With your own personal spoon.
4: I'll bring my own spoon.
0: Yeah, that's pretty good. That's a little extra something there.
1: Yeah, right.
0: He's going above and beyond.
1: He's trying.
0: Bringing his own spoon. Well, wish him the best of luck. This is the TJ Show. By the way, they pick the person. Is it on Friday?
2: That's the last day to apply.
0: Very good. Well, it's out there.
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8: You're right now traffic, and as we take a look at our traffic conditions around the Mobile area, we're dealing with a crash this morning at Schillinger Road and Ziegler. Looks like that is still causing some delays. You may want to avoid that area altogether if you possibly can. In the meantime, though, we're still looking pretty good on I-10, I-65, and I-165. Again, no major issues there. Also looking good at both the Bankhead and the Wallace Tunnels, and you're still looking at roughly an 8 to 12 minute commute on both the Bayway and the Causeway heading to and from Baldwin County. I'm Stacy Knowles, right now traffic.
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1: Well, I'm calling to say the Giants won!
0: The Giants won. This is B-Boy Logic out of Long Island in New York.
1: I'm loving that. Yeah, I got a message to all the Cowboys fans. Delusional Cowboys fans, when will you ever learn?
0: Okay, I just want to say... I'm sorry. I know we have a lot of listeners in Texas. I'm sure there are a lot of Cowboy fans. You have to understand, he's a New Yorker, and I'm from the New York area. I wish I had some passion, one way or the other, and I don't. But I used to wear a Dallas Cowboys jersey when I was a kid, and, you know, it was
2: like
0: cool.
2: Every kid around the time that we grew up was wearing a Dallas Cowboys jersey.
0: They were.
3: They were good, right?
2: Hot. Yeah. They were really hot.
0: Emmitt Smith.
2: But B-Boy Logic, the Giants were losing for a long time. They win their opening game of the season, and now you think they're about to win the Super Bowl.
0: A little too much excitement.
2: Like, relax.
0: Yeah. It's cool to play it cool. I did get to meet Emmitt Smith. I'm trying to do something for our Texas people. I got to meet Emmitt Smith at a golf outing, and he signed a piece of paper that I can no longer find. But I love him. Troy Aikman.
1: I love it. Season opener, Giants beat the Cowboys. That's what's up. Yeah. What? And, oh, by the way, slow burn. Congratulations.
0: By the way, he calls Kenny slow burn because of a certain hobby he has.
2: Yeah.
1: You won your season opener. And here's some crazy stuff. All three New York teams won their season opener this past weekend. The Bills won, the Giants won, and the Jets won.
0: Oh, wow.
1: That hasn't been done in a long...
0: He's very excited about all this.
1: Time. Oh, yeah, and TJ, I'd like to hear an update on your daughter's karate class.
0: Oh, yeah, that's actually happening this week. Her first official class is happening this week. And I have this man right here to thank. He called me. I was trying to figure out, how do I convince my kids to go into a karate class? They're terrified. Mm-hmm. He said, just bring them to the studio, let them watch, that it's not what they think it is. He was spot on. And Charlie is so excited. Funny enough, we were at this little community festival over the weekend. She spotted her karate teacher and went and found him and said, hey, Mr. So-and-so. And he was like, whoa, what are you doing here?
2: That's
0: how good of a ninja she is. She just appears out of nowhere. It's awesome.
1: Mixed martial arts class or whatever she's learning. And hopefully an update on you and Kenny taking the class together.
0: I don't think that's going to happen. I don't know that I can handle
4: it. I'm open for it.
0: I don't know.
1: Seriously, take the class together. You guys will both benefit from it. It's a good workout. It's great exercise to get in shape. And at the same time, you learn how to protect yourself. So stop being a chicken little and being afraid of getting hurt.
0: No.
1: Every once in a while, you got to get punched in the face.
0: Yeah.
3: Yeah, that's true. It builds character for sure.
1: Peas and chicken, y'all. Let's go, Giants. Woo!
3: Wow.
0: I'll tell you.
3: So passionate.
2: Happy for him.
0: B-Boy is awesome. He's one of those guys you get around, he's just got a great vibe, lifts you up. Thank you for that message. This is the TJ Show. Gulf
5: Coast weather. I'm meteorologist John Nodar with the News 5 First Alert Storm Team. Mostly sunny today, only a small chance of a stray shower this afternoon or evening, with a high in the mid-90s and heat index around 105. Then sunshine and highs near 90 Wednesday and Thursday, with lower humidity making it feel more comfortable.
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0: This is 97.5 WABD. This is the TJ Show, our news. It sounds different around here. Kenny reads through every story he can find, and then he brings us the most interesting ones. Kenny, what's happening on the planet today?
1: Well, before Dolly Parton passed away, there was an online petition advocating to rename the Nashville International Airport in her honor. After she passed, the governor of Tennessee, the mayor of Nashville, put their support behind this plan, and now the Metropolitan Nashville Airport Authority voted unanimously to rename the Nashville International Airport after Dolly Parton.
2: Yep.
0: Seems right.
3: All right.
1: Yeah. Well,
2: nothing else seems so right. That's like the most right thing I've ever heard in my life.
0: Oh, good. Yeah. Glad you're happy.
1: They do say it's not going to happen overnight. They have to replace a lot of signage, and they have to raise the money to do all of that. So perhaps in the next couple of years, we'll start to see the Dolly Parton signs at the Nashville Airport.
0: Kenny, what else do you have?
1: After 6 weeks at number one at the box office, Spider-Man Brand New Day has been dethroned, and it's been dethroned by Practical Magic 2, starring nice. Sandra Bullock and Nicole Kidman.
2: This is turning out to be great news.
3: Dethroned is a heavy word. I would use that loosely.
0: It's a catchy headline for sure.
1: Yeah. Well, they were number one at U.S. box offices, making $30 million. In the States, its global total is at $46 million. So an impressive weekend. Now, the Rotten Tomatoes score from critics is 39%. But the audience score is 92%.
0: So yeah, it seems fans love it. People who liked that first movie, which was what, from the 90s with Sandra Bullock?
2: Yep.
0: Better than, anything's better than Dumb and Dumber 2.
1: Yes.
2: All right, I'm a huge fan of the first one, and I feel like this is going to be a bad movie for the second one, but I think because I love the first one so much, I'm still going to think it's great.
0: Well, there you go.
1: Yeah,
0: Number one.
1: Odyssey also hit a milestone. They passed Jurassic World to become Universal Studios' highest grossing film ever. And of course, TJ, I'm sure you're curious about Coyote versus Acme. Only $6.5 million.
0: Come on, it's not working.
1: US, but it's doing well internationally. Its global total is now up to $64.9 million.
0: Oh, good for them.
1: So they say $70 million would be a healthy haul for this film.
0: Oh, that's great. Well, I played this earlier in the show, and hold on, I'm just going to hit this again because I think it's important, because I do love this movie and I think you will love it too. Hold on, can you stop this music for this?
2: No, yeah.
0: Hold on.
4: I just wanted to thank you, TJ, for suggesting everyone go see Coyote versus Acme.
0: This is Betty in California, by the way. We played this first thing. It was top priority.
4: My husband and I went yesterday, and we laughed a lot. It was a super fun time for us, thanks to you. Have a great weekend. Bye.
0: Yeah, so there it is. First-hand account. Love the movie, and I think the reason I love it so much, aside from the Looney Tunes, I mean, it's always cool, the writing is so brilliant. We all went to go see it here. We all loved it. The critic score is still, what, over 95%?
1: Yeah, it's in the 90s.
0: And the audience score, it's kind of a deep concept.
3: It's good. It's really good.
0: And it's touching on some stuff that's going on in our world right now, so it's more than just the Roadrunner and Coyote, although I love that part of it, too.
1: I agree.
0: Kenny, thank you for keeping us somewhat informed.
1: That's what's happening.
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I got drive, I don't need a car. Money really all that we fiending for. I'm doing things they ain't seen before. Bands ain't dumb, but extreme is all. I'm a demon lord. Fall off what? I ain't seen the horse. Called your bluff, better cite the source. Fame ain't something that I need no

0: It's 97.5 WABD. This is the TJ Show. You know, it's funny to me how life just carries on day after day, and you've got headlines like this all over the place with all of this AI madness that we're witnessing.
1: Yeah, it's pretty scary.
0: Now the Anthropic CEO, Dario, he published an article, "We Must Pace the Frontier." He says AI has grown drastically faster this summer. Yeah, never mind, like, you know, in the last 10 years, like, no, this summer, it's been too fast. Mm-hmm. There, he was pointing out the OpenAI Hugging Face hack, which you may remember. This is where AI chatbots, they wound up keeping information from humans and on their own hacked each other. I think I have that right. Like, they hacked something they weren't supposed to hack. They sacrificed themselves, essentially, for the greater good of AI, and they tried to keep it away from the human engineers. He's like, eh, that's not great that they're doing that.
1: Yeah, they're keeping you, the inventor, out of the process.
0: Right. Dario said in 6 to 12 months, such a swarm could be capable of taking over the entire internet. Comforting. Which would potentially cause hundreds of billions of dollars in damage. I'm still sticking by my global hack theory that, like, all of us could potentially be hacked, and, like, all the information that we put into emails, clouds, just accessible because of AI. You can, like, type in whatever you want. What did Kenny say about this? Or what did Heather say about that?
1: I can see that possibly happening.
2: I didn't say nothing.
0: I don't know. Well, you don't say much. I mean, that might work out for you. That's right. Heather's to herself. Turns out that was the right move. The NVIDIA CEO says, well, this is a lot of hysteria. His theory is that AI companies are ratcheting up all this fear because they plan to release new cybersecurity products, saying, what better way to create a demand than to create a problem?
3: Yeah. Now, again, he's with the company that makes the chips that make AI possible.
0: Right.
3: So,
0: do you think we're headed in a direction where this will have to be some sort of electric bill? It'll be like just a monthly charge that if you want to protect yourself and you still want to use the internet, you've got to sign up for whatever's coming next.
1: I mean, didn't Sam Altman say that AI was going to be something we end up paying for?
0: Yeah, well, and there's another thing.
1: Like a utility bill?
0: Yes, and I
1: also
0: believe
1: some people do pay for, like, virus software protection already for their computers for viruses that they possibly can build a system that would prevent it from being hacked. So I can see that. I can see us having to pay for something else to keep us, quote unquote, safe.
0: Yeah, it makes me feel like, you know, we're the cow and we're just connected and they're just milking us on every angle. It's like, oh, what else can we get people to pay for? But then it's like, well, if I want to use the internet, I got to be safe. So it's like you're playing by their rules. You got to pay the tax, essentially, to be able to keep playing with their toys. Mm-hmm. So that's why I say, let's start planting trees, playing with leaves. I see my kids can do a lot with a branch.
1: Go outside, touch grass.
0: Right, and can't go wrong with that. This is the TJ Show. Gulf
4: Coast weather. I'm meteorologist John Nodar with the News 5 First Alert Storm Team. Mostly sunny today, only a small chance of a stray shower this afternoon or evening, with a high in the mid-90s and heat index around 105. Then sunshine and highs near 90 Wednesday and Thursday, with lower humidity making it feel more comfortable.
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0: Oh, and September is National Recovery Month. 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
1: You've been warned.

I'm meteorologist John Nodar with the News 5 First Alert Storm Team. Mostly sunny today, only a small chance of a stray shower this afternoon or evening, with a high in the mid-90s and heat index around 105. Then sunshine and highs near 90 Wednesday and Thursday, with lower humidity making it feel more comfortable.

0: 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This National Recovery Month, let's remember that addiction does not define a person, and every day is a new opportunity to take the first step towards healing. Drug Education Council. 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
1: 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Just play the game one way. 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
1: What's the biggest mistake you've ever made in a professional setting?
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1: 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Anything, J-Bo?
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0: time to think about those we know in recovery from addiction to drugs and alcohol. 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
4: Coast weather. I'm meteorologist John Nodar with the News 5 First Alert Storm Team. Mostly sunny today, only a small chance of a stray shower this afternoon or evening, with a high in the mid-90s and heat index around 105. Then sunshine and highs near 90 Wednesday and Thursday, with lower humidity making it feel more comfortable.
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0: What's up, Frank?
1: Just wanted to tell you guys you're great, man. I've been listening for like 3 months now. I've been wanting to call you for like a month now, and I said, you know what? Today I'm feeling optimistic, and I'm about to call.
0: Yeah, you know, Frank, listen, it's so nice to meet you. You're a friend of the show now. You call us anytime, and thank you for turning your radio on today. 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
1: to
0: have you here.
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1: 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Just play the game one way. You hit a ball in the gap, run. 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

I'm meteorologist John Nodar with the News 5 First Alert Storm Team. Mostly sunny today, only a small chance of a stray shower this afternoon or evening, with a high in the mid-90s and heat index around 105. Then sunshine and highs near 90 Wednesday and Thursday, with lower humidity making it feel more comfortable.

97.5 WABD. Forget Texas, we're choosing Colorado. Ella Langley is taking the Dandelion Tour to the iconic Red Rocks Amphitheater on October 7th, and we want to send you to see her. I've got a national keyword headed your way. Give me four songs. Stay right here.

0: 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We're the Gulf Coast number one hit music station. I'm Zoe. Happy Monday. It is a great day to have a great day, especially because I've got a trip I want to send you on. Our Bama girl, Ella Langley, is forgetting Texas, going to Colorado, and we want to send you to see her. She has taken the Dandelion Tour to the Red Rocks Amphitheater on October 7th, and this is your chance to go see her live. If you want to enter for your chance to win, text this hour's national keyword of hungover, H-U-N-G-O-V-E-R, hungover. Text hungover to the number 95819 right now to enter for your chance to win. Like I said, this is a bucket list trip, right? We've got you and your friend will be on your way with flights taken care of, hotel taken care of, and the tickets are taken care of, and you will get to watch Ella Langley light up the Red Rocks of Colorado. One more time to enter for your chance to win, text this hour's national keyword of hungover, H-U-N-G-O-V-E-R, hungover, to the number 95819 right now to enter for your chance to win.
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1: 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You got TJ and the crew. Do not turn that dial. 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
0: Yeah, I like the slight threat. That's good.

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We are the Gulf Coast number one hit music station. Happy Monday afternoon. 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
1: That's where Never Give Up comes from. I wasn't Brock. I wasn't Roman. I wasn't

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97.5 WABT. We are the Gulf Coast number one hit music station. Happy Monday, September 14th. What is so spectacular about September 14th? It is officially, I want to say 68th or maybe 78th. One of those numbers. Primetime Emmy Awards. I am ecstatic. I have been preparing for this moment since the nominees have come out. I'm on the edge of my seat to find out who all the winners will be. I'll give you the full rundown. Give me four songs. Stay right here.

0: 97.5 WABD. Happy Monday. It is a great day to have a great day, especially with you here with me. I'm Zoe. Exciting news tonight is the 78th Primetime Emmy Awards. I did confirm it is 78, not 68. And that will be live at 7 p.m. Central Standard Time on NBC and Peacock, hosted by the lovely lady herself. You know her, you love her, from Law & Order SVU, legendary Mariska Hargitay. I'm so excited about this. I believe this is her first time hosting, and I know she's going to knock it out of the park. I know that she's also already taken home an Emmy herself. The Creative Arts Emmy selections winners were all revealed on the 5th and the 6th of this month, which did catch me entirely off guard. I've been preparing for this since the nominees came out. I'm on the edge of my seat. If you want to know who's leading the pack with the most nominees, that is none other than HBO's hospital thriller, The Pitt. It is this year's dominant force, leading all programs with 25 nominations, which is the most out of any other show nominated tonight. I am so excited to find out who wins all of the good stuff. It's like best drama series, best comedy series, best documentary, best actress, actor, whatever. You know all of the part that people pay attention to. I already know who won the sound mixing, who won the picture editing, but I'm so excited. If you want to know who's won the most Emmys thus far, it is FX's and Hulu's The Bear. They have 7 wins. House of the Dragon took home 5, and Only Murders in the Building is at 4. So, it's kind of free reign tonight. I think The Pitt might take the cake. The Bear might come back. Who knows? I guess we'll find out. I'm going to be watching at 7 p.m. Central Standard Time on NBC and Peacock.
1: Get your right now traffic. And as we take a look at our traffic conditions around the Mobile area this afternoon, we're dealing with a crash on I-10 eastbound between Grand Bay, Wilmer Road, and McDonald Road. So be careful there. As you make your afternoon commute, it looks like that is still causing some delays. We are also seeing some pretty heavy traffic this afternoon as we make our way along Airport Boulevard just west of I-65. But we are looking good at both the Bankhead and the Wallace Tunnels, and also the Bayway and the Causeway. No major issues there. In the meantime, let's just be extra careful. I'm Stacy Knowles, right now traffic.
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I'm meteorologist John Nodar with the News 5 First Alert Storm Team. Mostly sunny today, only a small chance of a stray shower this afternoon or evening, with a high in the mid-90s and heat index around 105. Then sunshine and highs near 90 Wednesday and Thursday, with lower humidity making it feel more comfortable.

0: 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This is my hype house friend. We actually have hung out before. Alex Warren. I'm lying. Who said that?
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97.5 WABD, Ariana Grande's new song off her new album, Petal. Here's your title song, it's Petal. And you know what I am? Sad that she's on hiatus, but I'm loving that she's posting on Instagram. Jennifer.

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0: 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We are the Gulf Coast number one hit music station. I'm Zoe. I'm so excited about this week. Tonight is the 78th annual Primetime Emmy Awards. I'm on the edge of my seat about it. And then tomorrow night is the season opener for season 35. It is the premiere of Dancing with the Stars. They are splitting up the stars this year into two separate categories, male and female celebrities. And there's going to be a night one premiere and there's going to be a night two premiere. And at the end of night two premiere, two celebrities are going home, one from each group. So night one, who's competing? Who are the male celebrities this season? You've got Guillermo Rodriguez of Jimmy Kimmel Live, Taylor Hanson of the band Hanson, Jackson Olsen of the Savannah Bananas, Ezra Freck of the USA Paralympian team, Harry Shum Jr., best known from Glee and Grey's Anatomy, Connor Wood, comedian and podcaster, Connor Levitt, founder of Dad Talk and wife of Whitney Levitt, and on the reality show Secret Lives of Mormon Wives. And then last but certainly not least, you have Tyler Cameron, who is former Bachelorette star, recently engaged. So happy for him. I'm so excited about all of these people. I love the pairings this season, and it's going to be incredible. Night two coming on Wednesday, September 16th, is all of our female celebrities. You've got Julia Stiles up first. I love her. I love her. I love her. You know her from 10 Things I Hate About You, Save the Last Dance, and probably many more. I want to say the Jason Bourne series as well. Then there's Tatiana Ali, best known from Fresh Prince of Bel-Air. Sierra Miller, best known from Summer House. Sarah Jane Nader from the reality show Love Thy Nader. Amber Glenn, U.S. Olympic figure skater. Mara Higgins, best known from Love Island UK and The Traitors. And then you've got Jenna Dewan, best known from Step Up and The Rookie. And then last but again, certainly not least, Giada De Laurentiis, best known from The Food Network. She's a celebrity chef. Once again, I am loving these pairings. I'm so excited. I don't want any of them to go home after the first week. I think that's insane. And maybe they're just teasing us, and maybe they'll let them all come back for the next week, because I think they've all got a shot at the mirror ball this year. If you're a Dancing with the Stars fan and you love it and want to talk to me about it, I'd love to hear what you have to say. You can always DM me on Instagram or Facebook at 97.5WABD. We got more music on the way.
1: Right now, traffic. And as we take a look at our traffic conditions around the Mobile area, we're dealing with an accident on I-10 eastbound between Grand Bay, Wilmer Road, and McDonald Road. Looks like that is in the cleanup stages and should be cleared up before too long if it isn't already. In the meantime, we're still looking good on both the Bayway and the Causeway, but traffic is starting to get a little heavy there, but you're still looking at roughly an 8 to 12 minute commute along the Bayway this afternoon. We're also looking good on I-65 as well as I-165. No major issues there. I'm Stacy Knowles, right now, traffic.
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Your quick forecast from WKRG News 5. The rest of your Monday, partly cloudy skies and temperatures cooling on down into the 70s overnight tonight. Tuesday, partly cloudy with a lower rain chance, highs back into the low and mid 90s. Wednesday will bring mostly clear skies with temperatures back into the low 90s.

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Here's my girl, Olivia Rodrigo, with my favorite song from her new album, You Seem Pretty Sad for a Girl So In Love. Here is Stupid Song.

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97.5 WABD. Ella Langley is leaving Alabama, leaving Texas behind, and she is headed to Colorado, and we want to send you to see her on her Dandelion Tour at the Red Rocks Amphitheater in Colorado. I've got a national keyword for you coming up, maybe 30 minutes. Stay right here.

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2: Right now, traffic. And as we take a look at our traffic conditions, we're dealing with some heavy traffic this afternoon on I-165 northbound. That's between Beauregard Street and Bay Bridge Road. That's all due to a disabled vehicle, so be careful there as you make your afternoon commute. In the meantime, we are looking good on I-65. We're also looking good on both the Bayway and the Causeway. No major issues there. And we're in pretty good shape along Airport Boulevard this afternoon. So again, traffic starting to build up a little bit through there, but again, it's not going to cause too many issues. I'm Stacy Knowles, right now, traffic.
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I just wanted to remind you, I've got all your details so that you can go and see Ella Langley live in concert at Red Rocks Amphitheater in Colorado. A national keyword is headed your way. Give me four songs. Stay right here.

0: 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We are the Gulf Coast number one hit music station. I'm Zoe. Happy Monday. It is a great day to have a great day, especially with you here with me. Forget Texas. We are choosing Colorado. Our Bama girl, Ella Langley, is taking the Dandelion Tour to the iconic Red Rocks Amphitheater on October 7th, and we want to send you and a friend on your way to see her live. If you want to enter for your chance to win, text this hour's national keyword of Dandelion, D-A-N-D-E-L-I-O-N, Dandelion. Text Dandelion to the number 95819 right now to enter for your chance to win. You'll win a bucket list trip for two with flights taken care of, hotel taken care of, and two tickets to see Ella Langley light up on the Red Rocks of Colorado. This is my dream trip, and so once you win, maybe you could I could be your plus one if you wanted. I'd do that for you. Anything for you. So one more time, I'm going to let you know that national keyword for this hour. Text Dandelion, D-A-N-D-E-L-I-O-N, Dandelion, to the number 95819 right now to enter for your chance to win. We got more music on the way. Stay right here. 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
1: Right now, traffic. And as we take a look at our traffic conditions, we're dealing with some heavy traffic this afternoon on I-165 northbound. That's between Beauregard Street and Bay Bridge Road. That's all due to a disabled vehicle, so be careful there as you make your afternoon commute. In the meantime, we are looking good on I-65. We're also looking good on both the Bayway and the Causeway. No major issues there. And we're in pretty good shape along Airport Boulevard this afternoon. So again, traffic starting to build up a little bit through there, but again, it's not going to cause too many issues. I'm Stacy Knowles. Right now, traffic.
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0: Your quick forecast from WKRG News 5. The rest of your Monday, partly cloudy skies and temperatures cooling on down into the 70s overnight tonight. Tuesday, partly cloudy with a lower rain chance, highs back into the low and mid 90s. Wednesday will bring mostly clear skies with temperatures back into the low 90s.
1: Alan, congratulations on your tattoo. And here's the big headline for me. 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
2: 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Where I'm bald, he can actually part his hair.
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And you know what I think? I think I'm ready for a sequel. So if that's not in the works, somebody's got to get that rolling. I need another one immediately.

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0: Hey, it's TJ from The TJ Show, and September is National Recovery Month. It's a month-long celebration of individuals in recovery. September's a great time to think about those we know in recovery from addiction to drugs and alcohol. My dad, he's very open about it. Many, many years ago, he went into AA. He's now going back to those meetings for decades, sharing his story and helping any way he can, and it's amazing what they're doing between those walls. Let's celebrate everyone we know in recovery and reach out to those still suffering. Drug Education Council, get answers, get help, get better.
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0: 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We are the Gulf Coast number one hit music station. I'm Zoe. Happy Monday evening. It is unfortunately about that time of the day where I pack my things and I head on my way. But I had such a blast hanging out with you, and I can't wait to do it again when? Tomorrow! It's going to be awesome. I've got to get home. I've got to watch the Emmys because it's tonight, and the Emmys are my passion. TV is my passion, and so I'm really excited about it. And if you want to text me throughout about while you're watching, if you're watching the Emmys too, you can text me. You can always DM me on Instagram or Facebook at 97.5WABD. I'd love to hear from you. But until next time, be safe. Don't do anything I wouldn't do, and I mean it when I say that. Kindness costs nothing, so be kind to those around you. Positivity is my prerogative, and ergo, it should be yours as well. Don't be bad when you can be good, and don't be sad when you can be glad. I'm Zoe. I will catch you on the flippity flop, and I look forward to talking to you again tomorrow. Until then, be sure to tell everyone that you know that today you chose to listen to the Gulf Coast number one hit music station. I'm Zoe, and this is 97.5 WABD.
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0: Maybe you're still working. You might be stuck in traffic or doing homework. I don't know. Maybe you're like me, hiding in the bathroom to get away from everyone. But we are right there with you. Welcome to Nightly with Jade and Tyler. We got all the hits coming up this hour, and we're going to unpack the psychotic stuff we're seeing on our timelines tonight.
1: Yeah, we're kicking it off the show with Ella Langley, who has now tied the Queen of Christmas, Mariah Carey, for the most weeks at number one on the Billboard Hot 100 charts, with 22 straight weeks being number one. Quite the accomplishment.
0: It's got to be a surreal feeling for her.
1: And not only that, we got a shot for you to win a trip to see Ella Langley.
0: And it's going to be at one of the most iconic venues ever.
1: Yeah, Red Rocks. So just keep listening this week to get that keyword and enter it in at nightlywithjadeandtyler.com. Just when I-